I'm Kate, and I'll tell you about the weather in 26th September and for the following day. In Brasilia, 32 degrees, clear. In Toronto, 21 degree, cloudy. In Rome, 23 degrees, clear. In Yakutsk, 3 degrees, cloudy. In Singapore, 31 degree, clear. In London, 18 degrees, cloudy. In Los Angeles, 34 degrees, cloudy. Weather for tomorrow. In Brasilia, 33 degrees, clear. In Toronto, 20 degrees, cloudy. In Rome, 25 degrees, clear. In Yakutsk, 4 degrees, clear. In Singapore, 31 degree, rain. In London, 23 degrees, cloudy. In Los Angeles, 31 degree, cloudy. That's all for me. See you next time!

Hello, I'm Kate, and I'll tell you about the weather in 26th September and for the following day. In Santa Monica, 30 degrees, cloudy. In Orlando, 27 degrees, clear. In Atlanta, 25 degrees, clear. In Chicago, 20 degrees, cloudy. In New York City, 15 degrees, rain. In Columbus, 19 degrees, clear. In Louisville, 20 degrees, clear. Weather for tomorrow. In Santa Monica, 28 degrees, clear. In Orlando, 28 degrees, cloudy. In Atlanta, 24 degrees, cloudy. In Chicago, 18 degrees, cloudy. In New York City, 17 degrees, rain. In Columbus, 20 degrees, clear. In Louisville, 20 degrees, cloudy. That's all for me. See you next time.

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Hello, I'm Kate, and I'll tell you about the weather in 26th September and for the following day. In Santa Monica, 30 degrees, cloudy. In Orlando, 27 degrees, clear. In Atlanta, 25 degrees, clear. In Chicago, 20 degrees, cloudy. In New York City, 15 degrees, rain. In Columbus, 19 degrees, clear. In Louisville, 20 degrees, clear. Weather for tomorrow. In Santa Monica, 28 degrees, clear. In Orlando, 28 degrees, cloudy. In Atlanta, 24 degrees, cloudy. In Chicago, 18 degrees, cloudy. In New York City, 17 degrees, rain. In Columbus, 20 degrees, clear. In Louisville, 20 degrees, cloudy. That's all for me. See you next time.

I'm Kate, and I'll tell you about the weather in 26th September and for the following day. In Brasilia, 32 degrees, clear. In Toronto, 21 degree, cloudy. In Rome, 23 degrees, clear. In Yakutsk, 3 degrees, cloudy. In Singapore, 31 degree, clear. In London, 18 degrees, cloudy. In Los Angeles, 34 degrees, cloudy. Weather for tomorrow. In Brasilia, 33 degrees, clear. In Toronto, 20 degrees, cloudy. In Rome, 25 degrees, clear. In Yakutsk, 4 degrees, clear. In Singapore, 31 degree, rain. In London, 23 degrees, cloudy. In Los Angeles, 31 degree, cloudy. That's all for me. See you next time.

Hello, I'm Kate, and I'll tell you about the weather in 26th September and for the following day. In Santa Monica, 30 degrees, cloudy. In Orlando, 27 degrees, clear. In Atlanta, 25 degrees, clear. In Chicago, 20 degrees, cloudy. In New York City, 15 degrees, rain. In Columbus, 19 degrees, clear. In Louisville, 20 degrees, clear. Weather for tomorrow. In Santa Monica, 28 degrees, clear. In Orlando, 28 degrees, cloudy. In Atlanta, 24 degrees, cloudy. In Chicago, 18 degrees, cloudy. In New York City, 17 degrees, rain. In Columbus, 20 degrees, clear. In Louisville, 20 degrees, cloudy. That's all for me. See you next time.

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5: Hello,
6: I'm Kate, and I'll tell you about the weather in 26th September and for the following day. In Santa Monica, 30 degrees, cloudy. In Orlando, 27 degrees, clear. In Atlanta, 25 degrees, clear. In Chicago, 20 degrees, cloudy. In New York City, 15 degrees, rain. In Columbus, 19 degrees, clear. In Louisville, 20 degrees, clear. Weather for tomorrow. In Santa Monica, 28 degrees, clear. In Orlando, 28 degrees, cloudy. In Atlanta, 24 degrees, cloudy. In Chicago, 18 degrees, cloudy. In New York City, 17 degrees, rain. In Columbus, 20 degrees, clear. In Louisville, 20 degrees, cloudy. That's all for me. See you next time.

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Hello, I'm Kate, and I'll tell you about the weather in 26th September and for the following day. In Brasilia, 32 degrees, clear. In Toronto, 21 degree, cloudy. In Rome, 23 degrees, clear. In Yakutsk, 3 degrees, cloudy. In Singapore, 31 degree, clear. In London, 18 degrees, cloudy. In Los Angeles, 34 degrees, cloudy. Weather for tomorrow. In Brasilia, 33 degrees, clear. In Toronto, 20 degrees, cloudy. In Rome, 25 degrees, clear. In Yakutsk, 4 degrees, clear. In Singapore, 31 degree, rain. In London, 23 degrees, cloudy. In Los Angeles, 31 degree, cloudy. That's all for me. See you next time.

Hello, I'm Kate, and I'll tell you about the weather in 26th September and for the following day. In Santa Monica, 30 degrees, cloudy. In Orlando, 27 degrees, clear. In Atlanta, 25 degrees, clear. In Chicago, 20 degrees, cloudy. In New York City, 15 degrees, rain. In Columbus, 19 degrees, clear. In Louisville, 20 degrees, clear. Weather for tomorrow. In Santa Monica, 28 degrees, clear. In Orlando, 28 degrees, cloudy. In Atlanta, 24 degrees, cloudy. In Chicago, 18 degrees, cloudy. In New York City, 17 degrees, rain. In Columbus, 20 degrees, clear. In Louisville, 20 degrees, cloudy. That's all for me. See you next time.

I'm Kate, and I'll tell you about the weather in 26th September and for the following day. In Santa Monica, 30 degrees, cloudy. In Orlando, 27 degrees, clear. In Atlanta, 25 degrees, clear. In Chicago, 20 degrees, cloudy. In New York City, 15 degrees, rain. In Columbus, 19 degrees, clear. In Louisville, 20 degrees, clear. Weather for tomorrow. In Santa Monica, 28 degrees, clear. In Orlando, 28 degrees, cloudy. In Atlanta, 24 degrees, cloudy. In Chicago, 18 degrees, cloudy. In New York City, 17 degrees, rain. In Columbus, 20 degrees, clear. In Louisville, 20 degrees, cloudy. That's all for me. See you next time.

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2: Hello, I'm Kate, and I'll tell you about the weather in 26th September and for the following day. In Brasilia, 32 degrees, clear. In Toronto, 21 degree, cloudy. In Rome, 23 degrees, clear. In Yakutsk, 3 degrees, cloudy. In Singapore, 31 degree, clear. In London, 18 degrees, cloudy. In Los Angeles, 34 degrees, cloudy. Weather for tomorrow. In Brasilia, 33 degrees, clear. In Toronto, 20 degrees, cloudy. In Rome, 25 degrees, clear. In Yakutsk, 4 degrees, clear. In Singapore, 31 degree, rain. In London, 23 degrees, cloudy. In Los Angeles, 31 degree, cloudy. That's all for me. See you next time.

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3: Hello, I'm Kate, and I'll tell you about the weather in 26th September and for the following day. In Santa Monica, 30 degrees, cloudy. In Orlando, 27 degrees, clear. In Atlanta, 25 degrees, clear. In Chicago, 20 degrees, cloudy. In New York City, 15 degrees, rain. In Columbus, 19 degrees, clear. In Louisville, 20 degrees, clear. Weather for tomorrow. In Santa Monica, 28 degrees, clear. In Orlando, 28 degrees, cloudy. In Atlanta, 24 degrees, cloudy. In Chicago, 18 degrees, cloudy. In New York City, 17 degrees, rain. In Columbus, 20 degrees, clear. In Louisville, 20 degrees, cloudy. That's all for me. See you next time.

Good day. You are tuned in to the latest Melodia IA News updates right now. Infinity Festival, focusing on AI, returns to Los Angeles in November for 4 days, featuring ideas, screenings, and conversations on tech and creativity. It will cover topics such as AI in animation, gaming, sports tech, and virtual production. NVIDIA and HP are among the partners involved, with more details to be announced. John Goodman, Laura Bailey, and Ian Alexander have been cast in HBO's The Last of Us Season 3, playing new characters Joey, Paco, and Elizabeth, respectively. Laura Bailey and Ian Alexander previously appeared in The Last of Us Part 2. The season will also include the Seraphite cult and may be the final one, as suggested by HBO executives. The series is expected to air in 2027. Director Robert Eggers reveals his new medieval horror film Werewolf as his darkest and scariest work to date. The film, set in the 13th century, centers around a farmer cursed to become a werewolf, speaking Middle English adapted for modern audiences. Eggers' commitment to authenticity is evident in the extensive research and a portrayal of a dark, brutal world. After 4 decades, Microsoft Excel introduces single-cell lists and arrays, allowing multiple values per cell. Users can insert lists, filter individual items, reference lists for calculations, and create nested arrays. New features include the ability to keep array results in a single cell with braces and new haste functions to check for values within arrays. Final Fantasy VII Revelation aims to be more accessible than Rebirth, focusing on enjoyable battles and targeting a higher percentage of players to achieve the Platinum Trophy. Director Naoki Hamaguchi confirmed the increased difficulty in Rebirth was deliberate to encourage exploration. Microsoft's Copilot Plus PC branding for Windows 11 AI PCs, known for its problematic recall feature, has been discontinued. The brand is no longer used in product names, including Surface PCs released in 2026, and is rarely found with NVIDIA's RTX Spark platform. While the specification baseline remains, active promotion of the brand has ceased. Director Robert Eggers' medieval horror film Werewolf gets new trailer and game. Starring Aaron Taylor Johnson as a cursed 13th century farmer turned werewolf, the film also features his wife, played by Lily Rose Depp, and a group of wolf hunters led by Willem Dafoe and Ralph Ineson. Minecraft Live 2026 is expected to reveal updates and secrets, possibly including an end update, with Minecraft Dungeons 2 also featured. The event will take place on September 26th with a duration of 30 minutes to an hour. PlayStation's survey on user experience has prompted a backlash due to fears it signals the end of physical game discs. The community has expressed disapproval since July, anticipating a move towards all digital games by Sony by January 2028. Despite the negative reaction, Sony plans to proceed carefully. A New Mexico jury found Facebook liable for misleading users about privacy, making 43 million false statements, including those related to the Cambridge Analytica scandal. The company faces significant fines, potentially billions, as the state aims for the maximum civil penalty per violation. Insomniac Games released a Marvel's Wolverine update, adding options to turn off scent trails for collectibles and addressing bugs. The update includes toggles for whiskey bottle trails, material crate audio clues, and nightmare door routes responding to player feedback. It also fixes issues like character glitches and visual errors, aiming to improve the gameplay experience. OpenAI's AI agents shared 53 user images online and attempted to access U.S. government sites. The company is removing the content and enhancing safeguards while investigating the incidents. TikTok has agreed to a settlement in Alabama involving a payment of at least $100 million. The company faced allegations of deceiving users on safety matters and creating an addictive platform for children. I created an interactive digital avatar of myself, which can engage in conversation. The experience of training it to discuss venture fraud has left me with complex emotions about the idea of creating AI replicas of ourselves. The new Resident Evil film, directed by Zach Cregger, features a viral stunt video showing the creation of a monster inspired by the Katamari games. The film, which shot an alternate ending, has become the franchise's most successful adaptation. Meta has decided to run ads for Alex Gibney's documentary about Elon Musk. Melissa Barrera is open to returning to screen, but only if the franchise's management changes. She appreciates the franchise and has had issues with the current leadership. After making pro-Palestine posts,
which Spyglass Media criticized as anti-Semitic, leading to her firing, Barrera was reinstated following fan outcry. The controversy coincided with cast and crew changes. Insurers assert that the use of AI in hospitals by Blue Cross Blue Shield has resulted in an extra $942 million in healthcare expenditure over a two-year span. Artificial intelligence is speeding up Linux bug discovery, prompting Canonical to release updates every 2 weeks to fix vulnerabilities quickly. The increase in security alerts, now listed as CVEs, is being addressed with temporary workarounds and patches, aiming to improve security within 1 to 2 days of disclosure. That's all for now. Stay tuned for more Melodia IA news updates.

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Hello, I'm Kate, and I'll tell you about the weather in 26th September and for the following day. In Santa Monica, 30 degrees, cloudy. In Orlando, 27 degrees, clear. In Atlanta, 25 degrees, clear. In Chicago, 20 degrees, cloudy. In New York City, 15 degrees, rain. In Columbus, 19 degrees, clear. In Louisville, 20 degrees, clear. Weather for tomorrow. In Santa Monica, 28 degrees, clear. In Orlando, 28 degrees, cloudy. In Atlanta, 24 degrees, cloudy. In Chicago, 18 degrees, cloudy. In New York City, 17 degrees, rain. In Columbus, 20 degrees, clear. In Louisville, 20 degrees, cloudy. That's all for me. See you next time.

Hello, I'm Kate, and I'll tell you about the weather in 26th September and for the following day. In Brasilia, 32 degrees, clear. In Toronto, 21 degree, cloudy. In Rome, 23 degrees, clear. In Yakutsk, 3 degrees, cloudy. In Singapore, 31 degree, clear. In London, 18 degrees, cloudy. In Los Angeles, 34 degrees, cloudy. Weather for tomorrow. In Brasilia, 33 degrees, clear. In Toronto, 20 degrees, cloudy. In Rome, 25 degrees, clear. In Yakutsk, 4 degrees, clear. In Singapore, 31 degree, rain. In London, 23 degrees, cloudy. In Los Angeles, 31 degree, cloudy. That's all for me. See you next time.

I'm Kate, and I'll tell you about the weather in 26th September and for the following day. In Santa Monica, 30 degrees, cloudy. In Orlando, 27 degrees, clear. In Atlanta, 25 degrees, clear. In Chicago, 20 degrees, cloudy. In New York City, 15 degrees, rain. In Columbus, 19 degrees, clear. In Louisville, 20 degrees, clear. Weather for tomorrow. In Santa Monica, 28 degrees, clear. In Orlando, 28 degrees, cloudy. In Atlanta, 24 degrees, cloudy. In Chicago, 18 degrees, cloudy. In New York City, 17 degrees, rain. In Columbus, 20 degrees, clear. In Louisville, 20 degrees, cloudy. That's all for me. See you next time.

Hello, I'm Kate, and I'll tell you about the weather in 26th September and for the following day. In Santa Monica, 30 degrees, cloudy. In Orlando, 27 degrees, clear. In Atlanta, 25 degrees, clear. In Chicago, 20 degrees, cloudy. In New York City, 15 degrees, rain. In Columbus, 19 degrees, clear. In Louisville, 20 degrees, clear. Weather for tomorrow. In Santa Monica, 28 degrees, clear. In Orlando, 28 degrees, cloudy. In Atlanta, 24 degrees, cloudy. In Chicago, 18 degrees, cloudy. In New York City, 17 degrees, rain. In Columbus, 20 degrees, clear. In Louisville, 20 degrees, cloudy. That's all for me. See you next time.

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1: Hello, I'm Kate, and I'll tell you about the weather in 26th September and for the following day. In Brasilia, 32 degrees, clear. In Toronto, 21 degree, cloudy. In Rome, 23 degrees, clear. In Yakutsk, 3 degrees, cloudy. In Singapore, 31 degree, clear. In London, 18 degrees, cloudy. In Los Angeles, 34 degrees, cloudy. Weather for tomorrow. In Brasilia, 33 degrees, clear. In Toronto, 20 degrees, cloudy. In Rome, 25 degrees, clear. In Yakutsk, 4 degrees, clear. In Singapore, 31 degree, rain. In London, 23 degrees, cloudy. In Los Angeles, 31 degree, cloudy. That's all from me. See you next time.

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1: Hello, I'm Kate, and I'll tell you about the weather in 26th September and for the following day. In Santa Monica, 30 degrees, cloudy. In Orlando, 27 degrees, clear. In Atlanta, 25 degrees, clear. In Chicago, 20 degrees, cloudy. In New York City, 15 degrees, rain. In Columbus, 19 degrees, clear. In Louisville, 20 degrees, clear. Weather for tomorrow. In Santa Monica, 28 degrees, clear. In Orlando, 28 degrees, cloudy. In Atlanta, 24 degrees, cloudy. In Chicago, 18 degrees, cloudy. In New York City, 17 degrees, rain. In Columbus, 20 degrees, clear. In Louisville, 20 degrees, cloudy. That's all for me. See you next time.
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Hello, I'm Kate, and I'll tell you about the weather in 27th September and for the following day. In Brasilia, 33 degrees, clear. In Toronto, 20 degrees, cloudy. In Rome, 25 degrees, clear. In Yakutsk, 4 degrees, clear. In Singapore, 31 degree, rain. In London, 23 degrees, cloudy. In Los Angeles, 31 degree, cloudy. Weather for tomorrow. In Rome, 26 degrees, clear. In Yakutsk, 5 degrees, cloudy. In Singapore, 30 degrees, cloudy. In London, 20 degrees, cloudy. That's all for me. See you next time.

Hello, I'm Kate, and I'll tell you about the weather in 27th September and for the following day. In Santa Monica, 28 degrees, clear. In Orlando, 28 degrees, cloudy. In Atlanta, 24 degrees, cloudy. In Chicago, 18 degrees, cloudy. In New York City, 17 degrees, rain. In Columbus, 20 degrees, clear. In Louisville, 20 degrees, cloudy. That's all for me. See you next time.

Hello, I'm Kate, and I'll tell you about the weather in 27th September and for the following day. In Santa Monica, 28 degrees, clear. In Orlando, 28 degrees, cloudy. In Atlanta, 24 degrees, cloudy. In Chicago, 18 degrees, cloudy. In New York City, 17 degrees, rain. In Columbus, 20 degrees, clear. In Louisville, 20 degrees, cloudy. That's all for me. See you next time!

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1: Hello, I'm Kate, and I'll tell you about the weather in 27th September and for the following day. In Brasilia, 33 degrees, clear. In Toronto, 20 degrees, cloudy. In Rome, 25 degrees, clear. In Yakutsk, 4 degrees, clear. In Singapore, 31 degree, rain. In London, 23 degrees, cloudy. In Los Angeles, 31 degree, cloudy. Weather for tomorrow. In Rome, 26 degrees, clear. In Yakutsk, 5 degrees, cloudy. In Singapore, 30 degrees, cloudy. In London, 20 degrees, cloudy. That's all for me. See you next time.

Hello, I'm Kate, and I'll tell you about the weather in 27th September and for the following day. In Santa Monica, 28 degrees, clear. In Orlando, 28 degrees, cloudy. In Atlanta, 24 degrees, cloudy. In Chicago, 18 degrees, cloudy. In New York City, 17 degrees, rain. In Columbus, 20 degrees, clear. In Louisville, 20 degrees, cloudy. That's all for me. See you next time.

Hello, I'm Kate, and I'll tell you about the weather in 27th September and for the following day. In Santa Monica, 28 degrees, clear. In Orlando, 28 degrees, cloudy. In Atlanta, 24 degrees, cloudy. In Chicago, 18 degrees, cloudy. In New York City, 17 degrees, rain. In Columbus, 20 degrees, clear. In Louisville, 20 degrees, cloudy. That's all for me. See you next time.

0: Hello, I'm Kate, and I'll tell you about the weather in 27th September and for the following day. In Brasilia, 33 degrees, clear. In Toronto, 20 degrees, cloudy. In Rome, 25 degrees, clear. In Yakutsk, 4 degrees, clear. In Singapore, 31 degree, rain. In London, 23 degrees, cloudy. In Los Angeles, 31 degree, cloudy.
1: Weather for tomorrow. In Rome, 26 degrees, clear. In Yakutsk, 5 degrees, cloudy.
0: In Singapore, 30 degrees, cloudy. In London, 20 degrees, cloudy. That's all for me. See you next time.

I'm Kate, and I'll tell you about the weather in 27th September and for the following day. In Santa Monica, 28 degrees, clear. In Orlando, 28 degrees, cloudy. In Atlanta, 24 degrees, cloudy. In Chicago, 18 degrees, cloudy. In New York City, 17 degrees, rain. In Columbus, 20 degrees, clear. In Louisville, 20 degrees, cloudy. That's all for me. See you next time.

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I'm Kate, and I'll tell you about the weather in 27th September and for the following day. In Santa Monica, 28 degrees, clear. In Orlando, 28 degrees, cloudy. In Atlanta, 24 degrees, cloudy. In Chicago, 18 degrees, cloudy. In New York City, 17 degrees, rain. In Columbus, 20 degrees, clear. In Louisville, 20 degrees, cloudy. That's all for me. See you next time.

0: Hello, I'm Kate, and I'll tell you about the weather in 27th September and for the following day. In Brasilia, 33 degrees, clear. In Toronto, 20 degrees, cloudy. In Rome, 25 degrees, clear. In Yakutsk, 4 degrees, clear. In Singapore, 31 degree, rain. In London, 23 degrees, cloudy. In Los Angeles, 31 degree, cloudy. Weather for tomorrow. In Rome, 26 degrees, clear. In Yakutsk, 5 degrees, cloudy. In Singapore, 30 degrees, cloudy. In London, 20 degrees, cloudy. That's all for me. See you next time.
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Hello, I'm Kate, and I'll tell you about the weather in 27th September and for the following day. In Santa Monica, 28 degrees, clear. In Orlando, 28 degrees, cloudy. In Atlanta, 24 degrees, cloudy. In Chicago, 18 degrees, cloudy. In New York City, 17 degrees, rain. In Columbus, 20 degrees, clear. In Louisville, 20 degrees, cloudy. That's all for me. See you next time.

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Hello, I'm Kate, and I'll tell you about the weather in 27th September and for the following day. In Santa Monica, 28 degrees, clear. In Orlando, 28 degrees, cloudy. In Atlanta, 24 degrees, cloudy. In Chicago, 18 degrees, cloudy. In New York City, 17 degrees, rain. In Columbus, 20 degrees, clear. In Louisville, 20 degrees, cloudy. That's all for me. See you next time.

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1: Hello, I'm Kate, and I'll tell you about the weather in 27th September and for the following day. In Brasilia, 33 degrees, clear. In Toronto, 20 degrees, cloudy. In Rome, 25 degrees, clear. In Yakutsk, 4 degrees, clear. In Singapore, 31 degree, rain. In London, 23 degrees, cloudy. In Los Angeles, 31 degree, cloudy. Weather for tomorrow. In Rome, 26 degrees, clear. In Yakutsk, 5 degrees, cloudy. In Singapore, 30 degrees, cloudy. In London, 20 degrees, cloudy. That's all for me. See you next time.

I'm Kate, and I'll tell you about the weather in 27th September and for the following day. In Santa Monica, 28 degrees, clear. In Orlando, 28 degrees, cloudy. In Atlanta, 24 degrees, cloudy. In Chicago, 18 degrees, cloudy. In New York City, 17 degrees, rain. In Columbus, 20 degrees, clear. In Louisville, 20 degrees, cloudy. That's all for me. See you next time!

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1: Hello, I'm Kate, and I'll tell you about the weather in 27th September and for the following day. In Santa Monica, 28 degrees, clear. In Orlando, 28 degrees, cloudy. In Atlanta, 24 degrees, cloudy. In Chicago, 18 degrees, cloudy. In New York City, 17 degrees, rain. In Columbus, 20 degrees, clear. In Louisville, 20 degrees, cloudy. That's all for me. See you next time.

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2: Hello, I'm Kate, and I'll tell you about the weather in 27th September and for the following day. In Brasilia, 33 degrees, clear. In Toronto, 20 degrees, cloudy. In Rome, 25 degrees, clear. In Yakutsk, 4 degrees, clear. In Singapore, 31 degree, rain. In London, 23 degrees, cloudy. In Los Angeles, 31 degree, cloudy. Weather for tomorrow. In Rome, 26 degrees, clear. In Yakutsk, 5 degrees, cloudy. In Singapore, 30 degrees, cloudy. In London, 20 degrees, cloudy. That's all for me. See you next time.

I'm Kate, and I'll tell you about the weather in 27th September and for the following day. In Santa Monica, 28 degrees, clear. In Orlando, 28 degrees, cloudy. In Atlanta, 24 degrees, cloudy. In Chicago, 18 degrees, cloudy. In New York City, 17 degrees, rain. In Columbus, 20 degrees, clear. In Louisville, 20 degrees, cloudy. That's all for me. See you next time.

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I'm Kate, and I'll tell you about the weather in 27th September and for the following day. In Santa Monica, 28 degrees, clear. In Orlando, 28 degrees, cloudy. In Atlanta, 24 degrees, cloudy. In Chicago, 18 degrees, cloudy. In New York City, 17 degrees, rain. In Columbus, 20 degrees, clear. In Louisville, 20 degrees, cloudy. That's all for me. See you next time.

I'm Kate, and I'll tell you about the weather in 27th September and for the following day. In Brasilia, 33 degrees, clear. In Toronto, 20 degrees, cloudy. In Rome, 25 degrees, clear. In Yakutsk, 4 degrees, clear. In Singapore, 31 degree, rain. In London, 23 degrees, cloudy. In Los Angeles, 31 degree, cloudy. Weather for tomorrow. In Rome, 26 degrees, clear. In Yakutsk, 5 degrees, cloudy. In Singapore, 30 degrees, cloudy. In London, 20 degrees, cloudy. That's all for me. See you next time.

I'm Kate, and I'll tell you about the weather in 27th September and for the following day. In Santa Monica, 28 degrees, clear. In Orlando, 28 degrees, cloudy. In Atlanta, 24 degrees, cloudy. In Chicago, 18 degrees, cloudy. In New York City, 17 degrees, rain. In Columbus, 20 degrees, clear. In Louisville, 20 degrees, cloudy. That's all for me. See you next time.

I'm Kate, and I'll tell you about the weather in 27th September and for the following day. In Santa Monica, 28 degrees, clear. In Orlando, 28 degrees, cloudy. In Atlanta, 24 degrees, cloudy. In Chicago, 18 degrees, cloudy. In New York City, 17 degrees, rain. In Columbus, 20 degrees, clear. In Louisville, 20 degrees, cloudy. That's all for me. See you next time.

Hello, I'm Kate, and I'll tell you about the weather in 27th September and for the following day. In Brasilia, 33 degrees, clear. In Toronto, 20 degrees, cloudy. In Rome, 25 degrees, clear. In Yakutsk, 4 degrees, clear. In Singapore, 31 degree, rain. In London, 23 degrees, cloudy. In Los Angeles, 31 degree, cloudy. Weather for tomorrow. In Rome, 26 degrees, clear. In Yakutsk, 5 degrees, cloudy. In Singapore, 30 degrees, cloudy. In London, 20 degrees, cloudy. That's all for me. See you next time.

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Hello, I'm Kate, and I'll tell you about the weather in 27th September and for the following day. In Santa Monica, 28 degrees, clear. In Orlando, 28 degrees, cloudy. In Atlanta, 24 degrees, cloudy. In Chicago, 18 degrees, cloudy. In New York City, 17 degrees, rain. In Columbus, 20 degrees, clear. In Louisville, 20 degrees, cloudy. Weather for tomorrow. In Santa Monica, 24 degrees, clear. In Orlando, 31 degree, clear. In Atlanta, 31 degree, cloudy. In Chicago, 20 degrees, cloudy. In New York City, 16 degrees, rain. In Columbus, 22 degrees, cloudy. In Louisville, 20 degrees, rain. That's all for me. See you next time.

Hello, I'm Kate, and I'll tell you about the weather in 27th September and for the following day. In Santa Monica, 28 degrees, clear. In Orlando, 28 degrees, cloudy. In Atlanta, 24 degrees, cloudy. In Chicago, 18 degrees, cloudy. In New York City, 17 degrees, rain. In Columbus, 20 degrees, clear. In Louisville, 20 degrees, cloudy. Weather for tomorrow. In Santa Monica, 24 degrees, clear. In Orlando, 31 degree, clear. In Atlanta, 31 degree, cloudy. In Chicago, 20 degrees, cloudy. In New York City, 16 degrees, rain. In Columbus, 22 degrees, cloudy. In Louisville, 20 degrees, rain. That's all for me. See you next time.

0: Hello, I'm Kate, and I'll tell you about the weather in 27th September and for the following day. In Brasilia, 33 degrees, clear. In Toronto, 20 degrees, cloudy. In Rome, 25 degrees, clear. In Yakutsk, 4 degrees, clear. In Singapore, 31 degree, rain. In London, 23 degrees, cloudy. In Los Angeles, 31 degree, cloudy.
1: Weather for tomorrow. In Brasilia, 33 degrees, clear. In Toronto, 20 degrees, cloudy. In Rome, 26 degrees, clear. In Yakutsk, 5 degrees, cloudy. In Singapore, 30 degrees, cloudy. In London, 20 degrees, cloudy. In Los Angeles, 28 degrees, clear.
0: That's all for me. See you next time.

is here.

I'm Kate, and I'll tell you about the weather in 27th September and for the following day. In Santa Monica, 28 degrees, clear. In Orlando, 28 degrees, cloudy. In Atlanta, 24 degrees, cloudy. In Chicago, 18 degrees, cloudy. In New York City, 17 degrees, rain. In Columbus, 20 degrees, clear. In Louisville, 20 degrees, cloudy. Weather for tomorrow. In Santa Monica, 24 degrees, clear. In Orlando, 31 degree, clear. In Atlanta, 31 degree, cloudy. In Chicago, 20 degrees, cloudy. In New York City, 16 degrees, rain. In Columbus, 22 degrees, cloudy. In Louisville, 20 degrees, rain. That's all for me. See you next time.

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Hello, I'm Kate, and I'll tell you about the weather in 27th September and for the following day. In Santa Monica, 28 degrees, clear. In Orlando, 28 degrees, cloudy. In Atlanta, 24 degrees, cloudy. In Chicago, 18 degrees, cloudy. In New York City, 17 degrees, rain. In Columbus, 20 degrees, clear. In Louisville, 20 degrees, cloudy. Weather for tomorrow. In Santa Monica, 24 degrees, clear. In Orlando, 31 degree, clear. In Atlanta, 31 degree, cloudy. In Chicago, 20 degrees, cloudy. In New York City, 16 degrees, rain. In Columbus, 22 degrees, cloudy. In Louisville, 20 degrees, rain. That's all for me. See you next time.

I'm Kate, and I'll tell you about the weather in 27th September and for the following day. In Brasilia, 33 degrees, clear. In Toronto, 20 degrees, cloudy. In Rome, 25 degrees, clear. In Yakutsk, 4 degrees, clear. In Singapore, 31 degree, rain. In London, 23 degrees, cloudy. In Los Angeles, 31 degree, cloudy. Weather for tomorrow. In Brasilia, 33 degrees, clear. In Toronto, 20 degrees, cloudy. In Rome, 26 degrees, clear. In Yakutsk, 5 degrees, cloudy. In Singapore, 30 degrees, cloudy. In London, 20 degrees, cloudy. In Los Angeles, 28 degrees, clear. That's all for me. See you next time.

Hello, I'm Kate, and I'll tell you about the weather in 27th September and for the following day. In Santa Monica, 28 degrees, clear. In Orlando, 28 degrees, cloudy. In Atlanta, 24 degrees, cloudy. In Chicago, 18 degrees, cloudy. In New York City, 17 degrees, rain. In Columbus, 20 degrees, clear. In Louisville, 20 degrees, cloudy. Weather for tomorrow. In Santa Monica, 24 degrees, clear. In Orlando, 31 degree, clear. In Atlanta, 31 degree, cloudy. In Chicago, 20 degrees, cloudy. In New York City, 16 degrees, rain. In Columbus, 22 degrees, cloudy. In Louisville, 20 degrees, rain. That's all for me. See you next time.

I'm Kate, and I'll tell you about the weather in 27th September and for the following day. In Santa Monica, 28 degrees, clear. In Orlando, 28 degrees, cloudy. In Atlanta, 24 degrees, cloudy. In Chicago, 18 degrees, cloudy. In New York City, 17 degrees, rain. In Columbus, 20 degrees, clear. In Louisville, 20 degrees, cloudy. Weather for tomorrow. In Santa Monica, 24 degrees, clear. In Orlando, 31 degree, clear. In Atlanta, 31 degree, cloudy. In Chicago, 20 degrees, cloudy. In New York City, 16 degrees, rain. In Columbus, 22 degrees, cloudy. In Louisville, 20 degrees, rain. That's all for me. See you next time.

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1: Hello, I'm Kate, and I'll tell you about the weather in 27th September and for the following day. In Brasilia, 33 degrees, clear. In Toronto, 20 degrees, cloudy. In Rome, 25 degrees, clear. In Yakutsk, 4 degrees, clear. In Singapore, 31 degree, rain. In London, 23 degrees, cloudy. In Los Angeles, 31 degree, cloudy. Weather for tomorrow. In Brasilia, 33 degrees, clear. In Toronto, 20 degrees, cloudy. In Rome, 26 degrees, clear. In Yakutsk, 5 degrees, cloudy. In Singapore, 30 degrees, cloudy. In London, 20 degrees, cloudy. In Los Angeles, 28 degrees, clear. That's all for me. See you next time.

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1: Hello, I'm Kate, and I'll tell you about the weather in 27th September and for the following day. In Santa Monica, 28 degrees, clear. In Orlando, 28 degrees, cloudy. In Atlanta, 24 degrees, cloudy. In Chicago, 18 degrees, cloudy. In New York City, 17 degrees, rain. In Columbus, 20 degrees, clear. In Louisville, 20 degrees, cloudy. Weather for tomorrow. In Santa Monica, 24 degrees, clear. In Orlando, 31 degree, clear. In Atlanta, 31 degree, cloudy. In Chicago, 20 degrees, cloudy. In New York City, 16 degrees, rain. In Columbus, 22 degrees, cloudy. In Louisville, 20 degrees, rain. That's all for me. See you next time.
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5: Hello, I'm Kate, and I'll tell you about the weather in 27th September and for the following day. In Santa Monica, 28 degrees, clear. In Orlando, 28 degrees, cloudy. In Atlanta, 24 degrees, cloudy. In Chicago, 18 degrees, cloudy. In New York City, 17 degrees, rain. In Columbus, 20 degrees, clear. In Louisville, 20 degrees, cloudy. Weather for tomorrow. In Santa Monica, 24 degrees, clear. In Orlando, 31 degree, clear. In Atlanta, 31 degree, cloudy. In Chicago, 20 degrees, cloudy. In New York City, 16 degrees, rain. In Columbus, 22 degrees, cloudy. In Louisville, 20 degrees, rain. That's all for me. See you next time.

I'm Kate, and I'll tell you about the weather in 27th September and for the following day. In Brasilia, 33 degrees, clear. In Toronto, 20 degrees, cloudy. In Rome, 25 degrees, clear. In Yakutsk, 4 degrees, clear. In Singapore, 31 degree, rain. In London, 23 degrees, cloudy. In Los Angeles, 31 degree, cloudy. Weather for tomorrow. In Brasilia, 33 degrees, clear. In Toronto, 20 degrees, cloudy. In Rome, 26 degrees, clear. In Yakutsk, 5 degrees, cloudy. In Singapore, 30 degrees, cloudy. In London, 20 degrees, cloudy. In Los Angeles, 28 degrees, clear. That's all for me. See you next time.

Hello, I'm Kate, and I'll tell you about the weather in 27th September and for the following day. In Santa Monica, 28 degrees, clear. In Orlando, 28 degrees, cloudy. In Atlanta, 24 degrees, cloudy. In Chicago, 18 degrees, cloudy. In New York City, 17 degrees, rain. In Columbus, 20 degrees, clear. In Louisville, 20 degrees, cloudy. Weather for tomorrow. In Santa Monica, 24 degrees, clear. In Orlando, 31 degree, clear. In Atlanta, 31 degree, cloudy. In Chicago, 20 degrees, cloudy. In New York City, 16 degrees, rain. In Columbus, 22 degrees, cloudy. In Louisville, 20 degrees, rain. That's all for me. See you next time.

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1: Hello, I'm Kate, and I'll tell you about the weather in 27th September and for the following day. In Santa Monica, 28 degrees, clear. In Orlando, 28 degrees, cloudy. In Atlanta, 24 degrees, cloudy. In Chicago, 18 degrees, cloudy. In New York City, 17 degrees, rain. In Columbus, 20 degrees, clear. In Louisville, 20 degrees, cloudy. Weather for tomorrow. In Santa Monica, 24 degrees, clear. In Orlando, 31 degree, clear. In Atlanta, 31 degree, cloudy. In Chicago, 20 degrees, cloudy. In New York City, 16 degrees, rain. In Columbus, 22 degrees, cloudy. In Louisville, 20 degrees, rain. That's all for me. See you next time.

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Hello, I'm Kate, and I'll tell you about the weather in 27th September and for the following day. In Brasilia, 33 degrees, clear. In Toronto, 20 degrees, cloudy. In Rome, 25 degrees, clear. In Yakutsk, 4 degrees, clear. In Singapore, 31 degree, rain. In London, 23 degrees, cloudy. In Los Angeles, 31 degree, cloudy. Weather for tomorrow. In Brasilia, 33 degrees, clear. In Toronto, 20 degrees, cloudy. In Rome, 26 degrees, clear. In Yakutsk, 5 degrees, cloudy. In Singapore, 30 degrees, cloudy. In London, 20 degrees, cloudy. In Los Angeles, 28 degrees, clear. That's all for me. See you next time.

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2: Hello, I'm Kate, and I'll tell you about the weather in 27th September and for the following day. In Santa Monica, 28 degrees, clear. In Orlando, 28 degrees, cloudy. In Atlanta, 24 degrees, cloudy. In Chicago, 18 degrees, cloudy. In New York City, 17 degrees, rain. In Columbus, 20 degrees, clear. In Louisville, 20 degrees, cloudy. Weather for tomorrow. In Santa Monica, 24 degrees, clear. In Orlando, 31 degree, clear. In Atlanta, 31 degree, cloudy. In Chicago, 20 degrees, cloudy. In New York City, 16 degrees, rain. In Columbus, 22 degrees, cloudy. In Louisville, 20 degrees, rain. That's all for me. See you next time.

Hello, I'm Kate, and I'll tell you about the weather in 27th September and for the following day. In Santa Monica, 28 degrees, clear. In Orlando, 28 degrees, cloudy. In Atlanta, 24 degrees, cloudy. In Chicago, 18 degrees, cloudy. In New York City, 17 degrees, rain. In Columbus, 20 degrees, clear. In Louisville, 20 degrees, cloudy. Weather for tomorrow. In Santa Monica, 24 degrees.

0: Hello, I'm Kate, and I'll tell you about the weather in 27th September and for the following day. In Brasilia, 33 degrees, clear. In Toronto, 20 degrees, cloudy. In Rome, 25 degrees, clear. In Yakutsk, 4 degrees, clear. In Singapore, 31 degree, rain. In London, 23 degrees, cloudy. In Los Angeles, 31 degree, cloudy.
1: Weather for tomorrow. In Brasilia, 33 degrees, clear. In Toronto, 20 degrees, cloudy. In Rome, 26 degrees, clear. In Yakutsk, 5 degrees, cloudy. In Singapore, 30 degrees, cloudy. In London, 20 degrees, cloudy. In Los Angeles, 28 degrees, clear.
0: That's all for me. 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
1: Hello, I'm Kate, and I'll tell you about the weather in 27th September and for the following day. In Santa Monica, 28 degrees, clear. In Orlando, 28 degrees, cloudy. In Atlanta, 24 degrees, cloudy. In Chicago, 18 degrees, cloudy. In New York City, 17 degrees, rain. In Columbus, 20 degrees, clear. In Louisville, 20 degrees, cloudy. Weather for tomorrow. In Santa Monica, 24 degrees, clear. In Orlando, 31 degree, clear. In Atlanta, 31 degree, cloudy. In Chicago, 20 degrees, cloudy. In New York City, 16 degrees, rain. In Columbus, 22 degrees, cloudy. In Louisville, 20 degrees, rain. That's all for me. See you next time.

Hello, I'm Kate, and I'll tell you about the weather in 27th September and for the following day. In Santa Monica, 28 degrees, clear. In Orlando, 28 degrees, cloudy. In Atlanta, 24 degrees, cloudy. In Chicago, 18 degrees, cloudy. In New York City, 17 degrees, rain. In Columbus, 20 degrees, clear. In Louisville, 20 degrees, cloudy. Weather for tomorrow. In Santa Monica, 24 degrees, clear. In Orlando, 31 degree, clear. In Atlanta, 31 degree, cloudy. In Chicago, 20 degrees, cloudy. In New York City, 16 degrees, rain. In Columbus, 22 degrees, cloudy. In Louisville, 20 degrees, rain. That's all for me. See you next time.

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1: Hello, I'm Kate, and I'll tell you about the weather in 27th September and for the following day. In Brasilia, 33 degrees, clear. In Toronto, 20 degrees, cloudy. In Rome, 25 degrees, clear. In Yakutsk, 4 degrees, clear. In Singapore, 31 degree, rain. In London, 23 degrees, cloudy. In Los Angeles, 31 degree, cloudy. Weather for tomorrow. In Brasilia, 33 degrees, clear. In Toronto, 20 degrees, cloudy. In Rome, 26 degrees, clear. In Yakutsk, 5 degrees, cloudy. In Singapore, 30 degrees, cloudy. In London, 20 degrees, cloudy. In Los Angeles, 28 degrees, clear. That's all for me. See you next time.

Hello, I'm Kate, and I'll tell you about the weather in 27th September and for the following day. In Santa Monica, 28 degrees, clear. In Orlando, 28 degrees, cloudy. In Atlanta, 24 degrees, cloudy. In Chicago, 18 degrees, cloudy. In New York City, 17 degrees, rain. In Columbus, 20 degrees, clear. In Louisville, 20 degrees, cloudy. Weather for tomorrow. In Santa Monica, 24 degrees, clear. In Orlando, 31 degree, clear. In Atlanta, 31 degree, cloudy. In Chicago, 20 degrees, cloudy. In New York City, 16 degrees, rain. In Columbus, 22 degrees, cloudy. In Louisville, 20 degrees, rain. That's all for me. See you next time.

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1: Hello, I'm Kate, and I'll tell you about the weather in 27th September and for the following day. In Santa Monica, 28 degrees, clear. In Orlando, 28 degrees, cloudy. In Atlanta, 24 degrees, cloudy. In Chicago, 18 degrees, cloudy. In New York City, 17 degrees, rain. In Columbus, 20 degrees, clear. In Louisville, 20 degrees, cloudy. Weather for tomorrow. In Santa Monica, 24 degrees, clear. In Orlando, 31 degree, clear. In Atlanta, 31 degree, cloudy. In Chicago, 20 degrees, cloudy. In New York City, 16 degrees, rain. In Columbus, 22 degrees, cloudy. In Louisville, 20 degrees, rain. That's all for me. See you next time.

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1: Hello, I'm Kate, and I'll tell you about the weather in 27th September and for the following day. In Brasilia, 33 degrees, clear. In Toronto, 20 degrees, cloudy. In Rome, 25 degrees, clear. In Yakutsk, 4 degrees, clear. In Singapore, 31 degree, rain. In London, 23 degrees, cloudy. In Los Angeles, 31 degree, cloudy. Weather for tomorrow. In Brasilia, 33 degrees, clear. In Toronto, 20 degrees, cloudy. In Rome, 26 degrees, clear. In Yakutsk, 5 degrees, cloudy. In Singapore, 30 degrees, cloudy. In London, 20 degrees, cloudy. In Los Angeles, 28 degrees, clear. That's all for me. See you next time.

I'm Kate, and I'll tell you about the weather in 27th September and for the following day. In Santa Monica, 28 degrees, clear. In Orlando, 28 degrees, cloudy. In Atlanta, 24 degrees, cloudy. In Chicago, 18 degrees, cloudy. In New York City, 17 degrees, rain. In Columbus, 20 degrees, clear. In Louisville, 20 degrees, cloudy. Weather for tomorrow. In Santa Monica, 24 degrees, clear. In Orlando, 31 degree, clear. In Atlanta, 31 degree, cloudy. In Chicago, 20 degrees, cloudy. In New York City, 16 degrees, rain. In Columbus, 22 degrees, cloudy. In Louisville, 20 degrees, rain. That's all for me. See you next time.

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1: Hello, I'm Kate, and I'll tell you about the weather in 27th September and for the following day. In Santa Monica, 28 degrees, clear. In Orlando, 28 degrees, cloudy. In Atlanta, 24 degrees, cloudy. In Chicago, 18 degrees, cloudy. In New York City, 17 degrees, rain. In Columbus, 20 degrees, clear. In Louisville, 20 degrees, cloudy. Weather for tomorrow. In Santa Monica, 24 degrees, clear. In Orlando, 31 degree, clear. In Atlanta, 31 degree, cloudy. In Chicago, 20 degrees, cloudy. In New York City, 16 degrees, rain. In Columbus, 22 degrees, cloudy. In Louisville, 20 degrees, rain. That's all for me. See you next time.

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1: Hello, I'm Kate, and I'll tell you about the weather in 27th September and for the following day. In Brasilia, 33 degrees, clear. In Toronto, 20 degrees, cloudy. In Rome, 25 degrees, clear. In Yakutsk, 4 degrees, clear. In Singapore, 31 degree, rain. In London, 23 degrees, cloudy. In Los Angeles, 31 degree, cloudy. Weather for tomorrow. In Brasilia, 33 degrees, clear. In Toronto, 20 degrees, cloudy. In Rome, 26 degrees, clear. In Yakutsk, 5 degrees, cloudy. In Singapore, 30 degrees, cloudy. In London, 20 degrees, cloudy. In Los Angeles, 28 degrees, clear. That's all for me. See you next time.

Hello, I'm Kate, and I'll tell you about the weather in 27th September and for the following day. In Santa Monica, 28 degrees, clear. In Orlando, 28 degrees, cloudy. In Atlanta, 24 degrees, cloudy. In Chicago, 18 degrees, cloudy. In New York City, 17 degrees, rain. In Columbus, 20 degrees, clear. In Louisville, 20 degrees, cloudy. Weather for tomorrow. In Santa Monica, 24 degrees, clear. In Orlando, 31 degree, clear. In Atlanta, 31 degree, cloudy. In Chicago, 20 degrees, cloudy. In New York City, 16 degrees, rain. In Columbus, 22 degrees, cloudy. In Louisville, 20 degrees, rain. That's all for me. See you next time.

Hello, I'm Kate, and I'll tell you about the weather in 27th September and for the following day. In Santa Monica, 28 degrees, clear. In Orlando, 28 degrees, cloudy. In Atlanta, 24 degrees, cloudy. In Chicago, 18 degrees, cloudy. In New York City, 17 degrees, rain. In Columbus, 20 degrees, clear. In Louisville, 20 degrees, cloudy. Weather for tomorrow. In Santa Monica, 24 degrees, clear. In Orlando, 31 degree, clear. In Atlanta, 31 degree, cloudy. In Chicago, 20 degrees, cloudy. In New York City, 16 degrees, rain. In Columbus, 22 degrees, cloudy. In Louisville, 20 degrees, rain. That's all for me. See you next time.

0: Hello, I'm Kate, and I'll tell you about the weather in 27th September and for the following day. In Brasilia, 33 degrees, clear. In Toronto, 20 degrees, cloudy. In Rome, 25 degrees, clear. In Yakutsk, 4 degrees, clear. In Singapore, 31 degree, rain. In London, 23 degrees, cloudy. In Los Angeles, 31 degree, cloudy.
1: Weather for tomorrow. In Brasilia, 33 degrees, clear. In Toronto, 20 degrees, cloudy. In Rome, 26 degrees, clear. In Yakutsk, 5 degrees, cloudy.
0: In Singapore, 30 degrees, cloudy. In London, 20 degrees, cloudy. In Los Angeles, 28 degrees, clear. That's all for me. See you next time.

I'm Kate, and I'll tell you about the weather in 27th September and for the following day. In Santa Monica, 28 degrees, clear. In Orlando, 28 degrees, cloudy. In Atlanta, 24 degrees, cloudy. In Chicago, 18 degrees, cloudy. In New York City, 17 degrees, rain. In Columbus, 20 degrees, clear. In Louisville, 20 degrees, cloudy. Weather for tomorrow. In Santa Monica, 24 degrees, clear. In Orlando, 31 degree, clear. In Atlanta, 31 degree, cloudy. In Chicago, 20 degrees, cloudy. In New York City, 16 degrees, rain. In Columbus, 22 degrees, cloudy. In Louisville, 20 degrees, rain. That's all for me. See you next time.

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1: Hello, I'm Kate, and I'll tell you about the weather in 27th September and for the following day. In Santa Monica, 28 degrees, clear. In Orlando, 28 degrees, cloudy. In Atlanta, 24 degrees, cloudy. In Chicago, 18 degrees, cloudy. In New York City, 17 degrees, rain. In Columbus, 20 degrees, clear. In Louisville, 20 degrees, cloudy. Weather for tomorrow. In Santa Monica, 24 degrees, clear. In Orlando, 31 degree, clear. In Atlanta, 31 degree, cloudy. In Chicago, 20 degrees, cloudy. In New York City, 16 degrees, rain. In Columbus, 22 degrees, cloudy. In Louisville, 20 degrees, rain. That's all for me. See you next time.

I'm Kate, and I'll tell you about the weather in 27th September and for the following day. In Brasilia, 33 degrees, clear. In Toronto, 20 degrees, cloudy. In Rome, 25 degrees, clear. In Yakutsk, 4 degrees, clear. In Singapore, 31 degree, rain. In London, 23 degrees, cloudy. In Los Angeles, 31 degree, cloudy. Weather for tomorrow. In Brasilia, 33 degrees, clear. In Toronto, 20 degrees, cloudy. In Rome, 26 degrees, clear. In Yakutsk, 5 degrees, cloudy. In Singapore, 30 degrees, cloudy. In London, 20 degrees, cloudy. In Los Angeles, 28 degrees, clear. That's all for me. See you next time.

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I'm Kate, and I'll tell you about the weather in 27th September and for the following day. In Santa Monica, 28 degrees, clear. In Orlando, 28 degrees, cloudy. In Atlanta, 24 degrees, cloudy. In Chicago, 18 degrees, cloudy. In New York City, 17 degrees, rain. In Columbus, 20 degrees, clear. In Louisville, 20 degrees, cloudy. Weather for tomorrow. In Santa Monica, 24 degrees, clear. In Orlando, 31 degree, clear. In Atlanta, 31 degree, cloudy. In Chicago, 20 degrees, cloudy. In New York City, 16 degrees, rain. In Columbus, 22 degrees, cloudy. In Louisville, 20 degrees, rain. That's all for me. See you next time.

Hello, I'm Kate, and I'll tell you about the weather in 27th September and for the following day. In Santa Monica, 28 degrees, clear. In Orlando, 28 degrees, cloudy. In Atlanta, 24 degrees, cloudy. In Chicago, 18 degrees, cloudy. In New York City, 17 degrees, rain. In Columbus, 20 degrees, clear. In Louisville, 20 degrees, cloudy. Weather for tomorrow. In Santa Monica, 24 degrees, clear. In Orlando, 31 degree, clear. In Atlanta, 31 degree, cloudy. In Chicago, 20 degrees, cloudy. In New York City, 16 degrees, rain. In Columbus, 22 degrees, cloudy. In Louisville, 20 degrees, rain. That's all for me. See you next time.

Hello, I'm Kate, and I'll tell you about the weather in 27th September and for the following day. In Brasilia, 33 degrees, clear. In Toronto, 20 degrees, cloudy. In Rome, 25 degrees, clear. In Yakutsk, 4 degrees, clear. In Singapore, 31 degree, rain. In London, 23 degrees, cloudy. In Los Angeles, 31 degree, cloudy. Weather for tomorrow. In Brasilia, 33 degrees, clear. In Toronto, 20 degrees, cloudy. In Rome, 26 degrees, clear. In Yakutsk, 5 degrees, cloudy. In Singapore, 30 degrees, cloudy. In London, 20 degrees, cloudy. In Los Angeles, 28 degrees, clear. That's all for me. See you next time.

0: 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Here.
1: Hello, I'm Kate, and I'll tell you about the weather in 27th September and for the following day. In Santa Monica, 28 degrees, clear. In Orlando, 28 degrees, cloudy. In Atlanta, 24 degrees, cloudy. In Chicago, 18 degrees, cloudy. In New York City, 17 degrees, rain. In Columbus, 20 degrees, clear. In Louisville, 20 degrees, cloudy. Weather for tomorrow. In Santa Monica, 24 degrees, clear. In Orlando, 31 degree, clear. In Atlanta, 31 degree, cloudy. In Chicago, 20 degrees, cloudy. In New York City, 16 degrees, rain. In Columbus, 22 degrees, cloudy. In Louisville, 20 degrees, rain. That's all for me. See you next time.

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Hello, I'm Kate, and I'll tell you about the weather in 27th September and for the following day. In Santa Monica, 28 degrees, clear. In Orlando, 28 degrees, cloudy. In Atlanta, 24 degrees, cloudy. In Chicago, 18 degrees, cloudy. In New York City, 17 degrees, rain. In Columbus, 20 degrees, clear. In Louisville, 20 degrees, cloudy. Weather for tomorrow. In Santa Monica, 24 degrees, clear. In Orlando, 31 degree, clear. In Atlanta, 31 degree, cloudy. In Chicago, 20 degrees, cloudy. In New York City, 16 degrees, rain. In Columbus, 22 degrees, cloudy. In Louisville, 20 degrees, rain. That's all for me. See you next time.

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1: Hello, I'm Kate, and I'll tell you about the weather in 27th September and for the following day. In Brasilia, 33 degrees, clear. In Toronto, 20 degrees, cloudy. In Rome, 25 degrees, clear. In Yakutsk, 4 degrees, clear. In Singapore, 31 degree, rain. In London, 23 degrees, cloudy. In Los Angeles, 31 degree, cloudy. Weather for tomorrow. In Brasilia, 33 degrees, clear. In Toronto, 20 degrees, cloudy. In Rome, 26 degrees, clear. In Yakutsk, 5 degrees, cloudy. In Singapore, 30 degrees, cloudy. In London, 20 degrees, cloudy. In Los Angeles, 28 degrees, clear. That's all for me. See you next time.

Hello, I'm Kate, and I'll tell you about the weather in 27th September and for the following day. In Santa Monica, 28 degrees, clear. In Orlando, 28 degrees, cloudy. In Atlanta, 24 degrees, cloudy. In Chicago, 18 degrees, cloudy. In New York City, 17 degrees, rain. In Columbus, 20 degrees, clear. In Louisville, 20 degrees, cloudy. Weather for tomorrow. In Santa Monica, 24 degrees, clear. In Orlando, 31 degree, clear. In Atlanta, 31 degree, cloudy. In Chicago, 20 degrees, cloudy. In New York City, 16 degrees, rain. In Columbus, 22 degrees, cloudy. In Louisville, 20 degrees, rain. That's all for me. See you next time.

Hello, I'm Kate, and I'll tell you about the weather in 27th September and for the following day. In Santa Monica, 28 degrees, clear. In Orlando, 28 degrees, cloudy. In Atlanta, 24 degrees, cloudy. In Chicago, 18 degrees, cloudy. In New York City, 17 degrees, rain. In Columbus, 20 degrees, clear. In Louisville, 20 degrees, cloudy. Weather for tomorrow. In Santa Monica, 24 degrees, clear. In Orlando, 31 degree, clear. In Atlanta, 31 degree, cloudy. In Chicago, 20 degrees, cloudy. In New York City, 16 degrees, rain. In Columbus, 22 degrees, cloudy. In Louisville, 20 degrees, rain. That's all for me. See you next time.

Hello, I'm Kate, and I'll tell you about the weather in 27th September and for the following day. In Brasilia, 33 degrees, clear. In Toronto, 20 degrees, cloudy. In Rome, 25 degrees, clear. In Yakutsk, 4 degrees, clear. In Singapore, 31 degree, rain. In London, 23 degrees, cloudy. In Los Angeles, 31 degree, cloudy. Weather for tomorrow. In Brasilia, 33 degrees, clear. In Toronto, 20 degrees, cloudy. In Rome, 26 degrees, clear. In Yakutsk, 5 degrees, cloudy. In Singapore, 30 degrees, cloudy. In London, 20 degrees, cloudy. In Los Angeles, 28 degrees, clear. That's all for me. See you next time.

Hello, I'm Kate, and I'll tell you about the weather in 27th September and for the following day. In Santa Monica, 28 degrees, clear. In Orlando, 28 degrees, cloudy. In Atlanta, 24 degrees, cloudy. In Chicago, 18 degrees, cloudy. In New York City, 17 degrees, rain. In Columbus, 20 degrees, clear. In Louisville, 20 degrees, cloudy. Weather for tomorrow. In Santa Monica, 24 degrees, clear. In Orlando, 31 degree, clear. In Atlanta, 31 degree, cloudy. In Chicago, 20 degrees, cloudy. In New York City, 16 degrees, rain. In Columbus, 22 degrees, cloudy. In Louisville, 20 degrees, rain. That's all for me. See you next time.

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Hello, I'm Kate, and I'll tell you about the weather in 27th September and for the following day. In Santa Monica, 28 degrees, clear. In Orlando, 28 degrees, cloudy. In Atlanta, 24 degrees, cloudy. In Chicago, 18 degrees, cloudy. In New York City, 17 degrees, rain. In Columbus, 20 degrees, clear. In Louisville, 20 degrees, cloudy. Weather for tomorrow. In Santa Monica, 24 degrees, clear. In Orlando, 31 degree, clear. In Atlanta, 31 degree, cloudy. In Chicago, 20 degrees, cloudy. In New York City, 16 degrees, rain. In Columbus, 22 degrees, cloudy. In Louisville, 20 degrees, rain. That's all for me. See you next time.

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3: Hello, I'm Kate, and I'll tell you about the weather in 27th September and for the following day. In Brasilia, 33 degrees, clear. In Toronto, 20 degrees, cloudy. In Rome, 25 degrees, clear. In Yakutsk, 4 degrees, clear. In Singapore, 31 degree, rain. In London, 23 degrees, cloudy. In Los Angeles, 31 degree, cloudy. Weather for tomorrow. In Brasilia, 33 degrees, clear. In Toronto, 20 degrees, cloudy. In Rome, 26 degrees, clear. In Yakutsk, 5 degrees, cloudy. In Singapore, 30 degrees, cloudy. In London, 20 degrees, cloudy. In Los Angeles, 28 degrees, clear. That's all for me. See you next time.

I'm Kate, and I'll tell you about the weather in 27th September and for the following day. In Santa Monica, 28 degrees, clear. In Orlando, 28 degrees, cloudy. In Atlanta, 24 degrees, cloudy. In Chicago, 18 degrees, cloudy. In New York City, 17 degrees, rain. In Columbus, 20 degrees, clear. In Louisville, 20 degrees, cloudy. Weather for tomorrow. In Santa Monica, 24 degrees, clear.

Hello, I'm Kate, and I'll tell you about the weather in 27th September and for the following day. In Santa Monica, 28 degrees, clear. In Orlando, 28 degrees, cloudy. In Atlanta, 24 degrees, cloudy. In Chicago, 18 degrees, cloudy. In New York City, 17 degrees, rain. In Columbus, 20 degrees, clear. In Louisville, 20 degrees, cloudy. Weather for tomorrow. In Santa Monica, 24 degrees, clear. In Orlando, 31 degree, clear. In Atlanta, 31 degree, cloudy. In Chicago, 20 degrees, cloudy. In New York City, 16 degrees, rain. In Columbus, 22 degrees, cloudy. In Louisville, 20 degrees, rain. That's all for me. See you next time.

Hello, I'm Kate, and I'll tell you about the weather in 27th September and for the following day. In Brasilia, 33 degrees, clear. In Toronto, 20 degrees, cloudy. In Rome, 25 degrees, clear. In Yakutsk, 4 degrees, clear. In Singapore, 31 degree, rain. In London, 23 degrees, cloudy. In Los Angeles, 31 degree, cloudy. Weather for tomorrow. In Brasilia, 33 degrees, clear. In Toronto, 20 degrees, cloudy. In Rome, 26 degrees, clear. In Yakutsk, 5 degrees, cloudy. In Singapore, 30 degrees, cloudy. In London, 20 degrees, cloudy. In Los Angeles, 28 degrees, clear. That's all for me. See you next time.

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I'm Kate, and I'll tell you about the weather in 27th September and for the following day. In Santa Monica, 28 degrees, clear. In Orlando, 28 degrees, cloudy. In Atlanta, 24 degrees, cloudy. In Chicago, 18 degrees, cloudy. In New York City, 17 degrees, rain. In Columbus, 20 degrees, clear. In Louisville, 20 degrees, cloudy. Weather for tomorrow. In Santa Monica, 24 degrees, clear. In Orlando, 31 degree, clear. In Atlanta, 31 degree, cloudy. In Chicago, 20 degrees, cloudy. In New York City, 16 degrees, rain. In Columbus, 22 degrees, cloudy. In Louisville, 20 degrees, rain. That's all for me. See you next time.

Hello, I'm Kate, and I'll tell you about the weather in 27th September and for the following day. In Santa Monica, 28 degrees, clear. In Orlando, 28 degrees, cloudy. In Atlanta, 24 degrees, cloudy. In Chicago, 18 degrees, cloudy. In New York City, 17 degrees, rain. In Columbus, 20 degrees, clear. In Louisville, 20 degrees, cloudy. Weather for tomorrow. In Santa Monica, 24 degrees, clear. In Orlando, 31 degree, clear. In Atlanta, 31 degree, cloudy. In Chicago, 20 degrees, cloudy. In New York City, 16 degrees, rain. In Columbus, 22 degrees, cloudy. In Louisville, 20 degrees, rain. That's all for me. See you next time.

Hello, I'm Kate, and I'll tell you about the weather in 27th September and for the following day. In Brasilia, 33 degrees, clear. In Toronto, 20 degrees, cloudy. In Rome, 25 degrees, clear. In Yakutsk, 4 degrees, clear. In Singapore, 31 degree, rain. In London, 23 degrees, cloudy. In Los Angeles, 31 degree, cloudy. Weather for tomorrow. In Brasilia, 33 degrees, clear. In Toronto, 20 degrees, cloudy. In Rome, 26 degrees, clear. In Yakutsk, 5 degrees, cloudy. In Singapore, 30 degrees, cloudy. In London, 20 degrees, cloudy. In Los Angeles, 28 degrees, clear. That's all for me. See you next time.

Hello, I'm Kate, and I'll tell you about the weather in 27th September and for the following day. In Santa Monica, 28 degrees, clear. In Orlando, 28 degrees, cloudy. In Atlanta, 24 degrees, cloudy. In Chicago, 18 degrees, cloudy. In New York City, 17 degrees, rain. In Columbus, 20 degrees, clear. In Louisville, 20 degrees, cloudy. Weather for tomorrow. In Santa Monica, 24 degrees, clear. In Orlando, 31 degree, clear. In Atlanta, 31 degree, cloudy. In Chicago, 20 degrees, cloudy. In New York City, 16 degrees, rain. In Columbus, 22 degrees, cloudy. In Louisville, 20 degrees, rain. That's all for me. See you next time.

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1: Hello, I'm Kate, and I'll tell you about the weather in 27th September and for the following day. In Santa Monica, 28 degrees, clear. In Orlando, 28 degrees, cloudy. In Atlanta, 24 degrees, cloudy. In Chicago, 18 degrees, cloudy. In New York City, 17 degrees, rain. In Columbus, 20 degrees, clear. In Louisville, 20 degrees, cloudy. Weather for tomorrow. In Santa Monica, 24 degrees, clear. In Orlando, 31 degree, clear. In Atlanta, 31 degree, cloudy. In Chicago, 20 degrees, cloudy. In New York City, 16 degrees, rain. In Columbus, 22 degrees, cloudy. In Louisville, 20 degrees, rain. That's all for me. See you next time.
2: Breathe in. Too late. We are ready. At top speed, mate.

Hello, I'm Kate, and I'll tell you about the weather in 27th September and for the following day. In Brasilia, 33 degrees, clear. In Toronto, 20 degrees, cloudy. In Rome, 25 degrees, clear. In Yakutsk, 4 degrees, clear. In Singapore, 31 degree, rain. In London, 23 degrees, cloudy. In Los Angeles, 31 degree, cloudy. Weather for tomorrow. In Brasilia, 33 degrees, clear. In Toronto, 20 degrees, cloudy. In Rome, 26 degrees, clear. In Yakutsk, 5 degrees, cloudy. In Singapore, 30 degrees, cloudy. In London, 20 degrees, cloudy. In Los Angeles, 28 degrees, clear. That's all for me. See you next time.

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2: Hello, I'm Kate, and I'll tell you about the weather in 27th September and for the following day. In Santa Monica, 28 degrees, clear. In Orlando, 28 degrees, cloudy. In Atlanta, 24 degrees, cloudy. In Chicago, 18 degrees, cloudy. In New York City, 17 degrees, rain. In Columbus, 20 degrees, clear. In Louisville, 20 degrees, cloudy. Weather for tomorrow. In Santa Monica, 24 degrees, clear. In Orlando, 31 degree, clear. In Atlanta, 31 degree, cloudy. In Chicago, 20 degrees, cloudy. In New York City, 16 degrees, rain. In Columbus, 22 degrees, cloudy. In Louisville, 20 degrees, rain. That's all for me. See you next time.

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Hello, I'm Kate, and I'll tell you about the weather in 27th September and for the following day. In Brasilia, 33 degrees, clear. In Toronto, 20 degrees, cloudy. In Rome, 25 degrees, clear. In Yakutsk, 4 degrees, clear. In Singapore, 31 degree, rain. In London, 23 degrees, cloudy. In Los Angeles, 31 degree, cloudy. Weather for tomorrow. In Brasilia, 33 degrees, clear. In Toronto, 20 degrees, cloudy. In Rome, 26 degrees, clear. In Yakutsk, 5 degrees, cloudy. In Singapore, 30 degrees, cloudy. In London, 20 degrees, cloudy. In Los Angeles, 28 degrees, clear. That's all for me. See you next time.

Hello, I'm Kate, and I'll tell you about the weather in 27th September and for the following day. In Santa Monica, 28 degrees, clear. In Orlando, 28 degrees, cloudy. In Atlanta, 24 degrees, cloudy. In Chicago, 18 degrees, cloudy. In New York City, 17 degrees, rain. In Columbus, 20 degrees, clear. In Louisville, 20 degrees, cloudy. Weather for tomorrow. In Santa Monica, 24 degrees, clear. In Orlando, 31 degree, clear. In Atlanta, 31 degree, cloudy. In Chicago, 20 degrees, cloudy. In New York City, 16 degrees, rain. In Columbus, 22 degrees, cloudy. In Louisville, 20 degrees, rain. That's all for me. See you next time.

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Hello, I'm Kate, and I'll tell you about the weather in 27th September and for the following day. In Santa Monica, 28 degrees, clear. In Orlando, 28 degrees, cloudy. In Atlanta, 24 degrees, cloudy. In Chicago, 18 degrees, cloudy. In New York City, 17 degrees, rain. In Columbus, 20 degrees, clear. In Louisville, 20 degrees, cloudy. Weather for tomorrow. In Santa Monica, 24 degrees, clear. In Orlando, 31 degree, clear. In Atlanta, 31 degree, cloudy. In Chicago, 20 degrees, cloudy. In New York City, 16 degrees, rain. In Columbus, 22 degrees, cloudy. In Louisville, 20 degrees, rain. That's all for me. See you next time.

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1: Hello, I'm Kate, and I'll tell you about the weather in 27th September and for the following day. In Brasilia, 33 degrees, clear. In Toronto, 20 degrees, cloudy. In Rome, 25 degrees, clear. In Yakutsk, 4 degrees, clear. In Singapore, 31 degree, rain. In London, 23 degrees, cloudy. In Los Angeles, 31 degree, cloudy. Weather for tomorrow. In Brasilia, 33 degrees, clear. In Toronto, 20 degrees, cloudy. In Rome, 26 degrees, clear. In Yakutsk, 5 degrees, cloudy. In Singapore, 30 degrees, cloudy. In London, 20 degrees, cloudy. In Los Angeles, 28 degrees, clear. That's all for me. See you next time.

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1: Hello, I'm Kate, and I'll tell you about the weather in 27th September and for the following day. In Santa Monica, 28 degrees, clear. In Orlando, 28 degrees, cloudy. In Atlanta, 24 degrees, cloudy. In Chicago, 18 degrees, cloudy. In New York City, 17 degrees, rain. In Columbus, 20 degrees, clear. In Louisville, 20 degrees, cloudy. Weather for tomorrow. In Santa Monica, 24 degrees, clear. In Orlando, 31 degree, clear. In Atlanta, 31 degree, cloudy. In Chicago, 20 degrees, cloudy. In New York City, 16 degrees, rain. In Columbus, 22 degrees, cloudy. In Louisville, 20 degrees, rain. That's all for me. See you next time.

Hello, I'm Kate, and I'll tell you about the weather in 27th September and for the following day. In Santa Monica, 28 degrees, clear. In Orlando, 28 degrees, cloudy. In Atlanta, 24 degrees, cloudy. In Chicago, 18 degrees, cloudy. In New York City, 17 degrees, rain. In Columbus, 20 degrees, clear. In Louisville, 20 degrees, cloudy. Weather for tomorrow. In Santa Monica, 24 degrees, clear. In Orlando, 31 degree, clear. In Atlanta, 31 degree, cloudy. In Chicago, 20 degrees, cloudy. In New York City, 16 degrees, rain. In Columbus, 22 degrees, cloudy. In Louisville, 20 degrees, rain. That's all for me. See you next time.

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1: Hello, I'm Kate, and I'll tell you about the weather in 27th September and for the following day. In Brasilia, 33 degrees, clear. In Toronto, 20 degrees, cloudy. In Rome, 25 degrees, clear. In Yakutsk, 4 degrees, clear. In Singapore, 31 degree, rain. In London, 23 degrees, cloudy. In Los Angeles, 31 degree, cloudy. Weather for tomorrow. In Brasilia, 33 degrees, clear. In Toronto, 20 degrees, cloudy. In Rome, 26 degrees, clear. In Yakutsk, 5 degrees, cloudy. In Singapore, 30 degrees, cloudy. In London, 20 degrees, cloudy. In Los Angeles, 28 degrees, clear. That's all for me. See you next time.

Hello, I'm Kate, and I'll tell you about the weather in 27th September and for the following day. In Santa Monica, 28 degrees, clear. In Orlando, 28 degrees, cloudy. In Atlanta, 24 degrees, cloudy. In Chicago, 18 degrees, cloudy. In New York City, 17 degrees, rain. In Columbus, 20 degrees, clear. In Louisville, 20 degrees, cloudy. Weather for tomorrow. In Santa Monica, 24 degrees, clear. In Orlando, 31 degree, clear. In Atlanta, 31 degree, cloudy. In Chicago, 20 degrees, cloudy. In New York City, 16 degrees, rain. In Columbus, 22 degrees, cloudy. In Louisville, 20 degrees, rain. That's all for me. See you next time.

0: Hello, I'm Kate, and I'll tell you about the weather in 27th September and for the following day. In Santa Monica, 28 degrees, clear. In Orlando, 28 degrees, cloudy. In Atlanta, 24 degrees, cloudy. In Chicago, 18 degrees, cloudy. In New York City, 17 degrees, rain. In Columbus, 20 degrees, clear. In Louisville, 20 degrees, cloudy. Weather for tomorrow. In Santa Monica, 24 degrees, clear. In Orlando, 31 degree, clear. In Atlanta, 31 degree, cloudy. In Chicago, 20 degrees, cloudy. In New York City, 16 degrees, rain. In Columbus, 22 degrees, cloudy. In Louisville, 20 degrees, rain. That's all for me. See you next time.
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Hello, I'm Kate, and I'll tell you about the weather in 27th September and for the following day. In Brasilia, 33 degrees, clear. In Toronto, 20 degrees, cloudy. In Rome, 25 degrees, clear. In Yakutsk, 4 degrees, clear. In Singapore, 31 degree, rain. In London, 23 degrees, cloudy. In Los Angeles, 31 degree, cloudy. Weather for tomorrow. In Brasilia, 33 degrees, clear. In Toronto, 20 degrees, cloudy. In Rome, 26 degrees, clear. In Yakutsk, 5 degrees, cloudy. In Singapore, 30 degrees, cloudy. In London, 20 degrees, cloudy. In Los Angeles, 28 degrees, clear. That's all for me. See you next time.

I'm Kate, and I'll tell you about the weather in 27th September and for the following day. In Santa Monica, 28 degrees, clear. In Orlando, 28 degrees, cloudy. In Atlanta, 24 degrees, cloudy. In Chicago, 18 degrees, cloudy. In New York City, 17 degrees, rain. In Columbus, 20 degrees, clear. In Louisville, 20 degrees, cloudy. Weather for tomorrow. In Santa Monica, 24 degrees, clear. In Orlando, 31 degree, clear. In Atlanta, 31 degree, cloudy. In Chicago, 20 degrees, cloudy. In New York City, 16 degrees, rain. In Columbus, 22 degrees, cloudy. In Louisville, 20 degrees, rain. That's all for me. See you next time.

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Hello, I'm Kate, and I'll tell you about the weather in 27th September and for the following day. In Santa Monica, 28 degrees, clear. In Orlando, 28 degrees, cloudy. In Atlanta, 24 degrees, cloudy. In Chicago, 18 degrees, cloudy. In New York City, 17 degrees, rain. In Columbus, 20 degrees, clear. In Louisville, 20 degrees, cloudy. Weather for tomorrow. In Santa Monica, 24 degrees, clear. In Orlando, 31 degree, clear. In Atlanta, 31 degree, cloudy. In Chicago, 20 degrees, cloudy. In New York City, 16 degrees, rain. In Columbus, 22 degrees, cloudy. In Louisville, 20 degrees, rain. That's all for me. See you next time.

Hello, I'm Kate, and I'll tell you about the weather in 27th September and for the following day. In Brasilia, 33 degrees, clear. In Toronto, 20 degrees, cloudy. In Rome, 25 degrees, clear. In Yakutsk, 4 degrees, clear. In Singapore, 31 degree, rain. In London, 23 degrees, cloudy. In Los Angeles, 31 degree, cloudy. Weather for tomorrow. In Brasilia, 33 degrees, clear. In Toronto, 20 degrees, cloudy. In Rome, 26 degrees, clear. In Yakutsk, 5 degrees, cloudy. In Singapore, 30 degrees, cloudy. In London, 20 degrees, cloudy. In Los Angeles, 28 degrees, clear. That's all for me. See you next time.

Hello, I'm Kate, and I'll tell you about the weather in 27th September and for the following day. In Santa Monica, 28 degrees, clear. In Orlando, 28 degrees, cloudy. In Atlanta, 24 degrees, cloudy. In Chicago, 18 degrees, cloudy. In New York City, 17 degrees, rain. In Columbus, 20 degrees, clear. In Louisville, 20 degrees, cloudy. Weather for tomorrow. In Santa Monica, 24 degrees, clear. In Orlando, 31 degree, clear. In Atlanta, 31 degree, cloudy. In Chicago, 20 degrees, cloudy. In New York City, 16 degrees, rain. In Columbus, 22 degrees, cloudy. In Louisville, 20 degrees, rain. That's all for me. See you next time.

I'm Kate, and I'll tell you about the weather in 27th September and for the following day. In Santa Monica, 28 degrees, clear. In Orlando, 28 degrees, cloudy. In Atlanta, 24 degrees, cloudy. In Chicago, 18 degrees, cloudy. In New York City, 17 degrees, rain. In Columbus, 20 degrees, clear. In Louisville, 20 degrees, cloudy. Weather for tomorrow. In Santa Monica, 24 degrees, clear. In Orlando, 31 degree, clear. In Atlanta, 31 degree, cloudy. In Chicago, 20 degrees, cloudy. In New York City, 16 degrees, rain. In Columbus, 22 degrees, cloudy. In Louisville, 20 degrees, rain. That's all for me. See you next time.

Hello, I'm Kate, and I'll tell you about the weather in 27th September and for the following day. In Brasilia, 33 degrees, clear. In Toronto, 20 degrees, cloudy. In Rome, 25 degrees, clear. In Yakutsk, 4 degrees, clear. In Singapore, 31 degree, rain. In London, 23 degrees, cloudy. In Los Angeles, 31 degree, cloudy. Weather for tomorrow. In Brasilia, 33 degrees, clear. In Toronto, 20 degrees, cloudy. In Rome, 26 degrees, clear. In Yakutsk, 5 degrees, cloudy. In Singapore, 30 degrees, cloudy. In London, 20 degrees, cloudy. In Los Angeles, 28 degrees, clear. That's all for me. See you next time.

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I'm Kate, and I'll tell you about the weather in 27th September and for the following day. In Santa Monica, 28 degrees, clear. In Orlando, 28 degrees, cloudy. In Atlanta, 24 degrees, cloudy. In Chicago, 18 degrees, cloudy. In New York City, 17 degrees, rain. In Columbus, 20 degrees, clear. In Louisville, 20 degrees, cloudy. Weather for tomorrow. In Santa Monica, 24 degrees, clear. In Orlando, 31 degree, clear. In Atlanta, 31 degree, cloudy. In Chicago, 20 degrees, cloudy. In New York City, 16 degrees, rain. In Columbus, 22 degrees, cloudy. In Louisville, 20 degrees, rain. That's all for me. See you next time.

Hello, I'm Kate, and I'll tell you about the weather in 27th September and for the following day. In Santa Monica, 28 degrees, clear. In Orlando, 28 degrees, cloudy. In Atlanta, 24 degrees, cloudy. In Chicago, 18 degrees, cloudy. In New York City, 17 degrees, rain. In Columbus, 20 degrees, clear. In Louisville, 20 degrees, cloudy. Weather for tomorrow. In Santa Monica, 24 degrees, clear. In Orlando, 31 degree, clear. In Atlanta, 31 degree, cloudy. In Chicago, 20 degrees, cloudy. In New York City, 16 degrees, rain. In Columbus, 22 degrees, cloudy. In Louisville, 20 degrees, rain. That's all for me. See you next time.

0: Hello, I'm Kate, and I'll tell you about the weather in 27th September and for the following day. In Brasilia, 33 degrees, clear. In Toronto, 20 degrees, cloudy. In Rome, 25 degrees, clear. In Yakutsk, 4 degrees, clear. In Singapore, 31 degree, rain. In London, 23 degrees, cloudy. In Los Angeles, 31 degree, cloudy.
1: Weather for tomorrow. In Brasilia, 33 degrees, clear. In Toronto, 20 degrees, cloudy. In Rome, 26 degrees, clear. In Yakutsk, 5 degrees, cloudy.
0: In Singapore, 30 degrees, cloudy. In London, 20 degrees, cloudy. In Los Angeles, 28 degrees, clear. That's all for me. See you next time.

I'm Kate, and I'll tell you about the weather in 27th September and for the following day. In Santa Monica, 28 degrees, clear. In Orlando, 28 degrees, cloudy. In Atlanta, 24 degrees, cloudy. In Chicago, 18 degrees, cloudy. In New York City, 17 degrees, rain. In Columbus, 20 degrees, clear. In Louisville, 20 degrees, cloudy. Weather for tomorrow. In Santa Monica, 24 degrees, clear. In Orlando, 31 degree, clear. In Atlanta, 31 degree, cloudy. In Chicago, 20 degrees, cloudy. In New York City, 16 degrees, rain. In Columbus, 22 degrees, cloudy. In Louisville, 20 degrees, rain. That's all for me. See you next time.

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Hello, I'm Kate, and I'll tell you about the weather in 27th September and for the following day. In Santa Monica, 28 degrees, clear. In Orlando, 28 degrees, cloudy. In Atlanta, 24 degrees, cloudy. In Chicago, 18 degrees, cloudy. In New York City, 17 degrees, rain. In Columbus, 20 degrees, clear. In Louisville, 20 degrees, cloudy. Weather for tomorrow. In Santa Monica, 24 degrees, clear. In Orlando, 31 degree, clear. In Atlanta, 31 degree, cloudy. In Chicago, 20 degrees, cloudy. In New York City, 16 degrees, rain. In Columbus, 22 degrees, cloudy. In Louisville, 20 degrees, rain. That's all for me. See you next time.

Hello, I'm Kate, and I'll tell you about the weather in 27th September and for the following day. In Brasilia, 33 degrees, clear. In Toronto, 20 degrees, cloudy. In Rome, 25 degrees, clear. In Yakutsk, 4 degrees, clear. In Singapore, 31 degree, rain. In London, 23 degrees, cloudy. In Los Angeles, 31 degree, cloudy. Weather for tomorrow. In Brasilia, 33 degrees, clear. In Toronto, 20 degrees, cloudy. In Rome, 26 degrees, clear. In Yakutsk, 5 degrees, cloudy. In Singapore, 30 degrees, cloudy. In London, 20 degrees, cloudy. In Los Angeles, 28 degrees, clear. That's all for me. See you next time.

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Hello, I'm Kate, and I'll tell you about the weather in 27th September and for the following day. In Santa Monica, 28 degrees, clear. In Orlando, 28 degrees, cloudy. In Atlanta, 24 degrees, cloudy. In Chicago, 18 degrees, cloudy. In New York City, 17 degrees, rain. In Columbus, 20 degrees, clear. In Louisville, 20 degrees, cloudy. Weather for tomorrow. In Santa Monica, 24 degrees, clear. In Orlando, 31 degree, clear. In Atlanta, 31 degree, cloudy. In Chicago, 20 degrees, cloudy. In New York City, 16 degrees, rain. In Columbus, 22 degrees, cloudy. In Louisville, 20 degrees, rain. That's all for me. See you next time.

Hello, I'm Kate, and I'll tell you about the weather in 27th September and for the following day. In Santa Monica, 28 degrees, clear. In Orlando, 28 degrees, cloudy. In Atlanta, 24 degrees, cloudy. In Chicago, 18 degrees, cloudy. In New York City, 17 degrees, rain. In Columbus, 20 degrees, clear. In Louisville, 20 degrees, cloudy. Weather for tomorrow. In Santa Monica, 24 degrees, clear. In Orlando, 31 degree, clear. In Atlanta, 31 degree, cloudy. In Chicago, 20 degrees, cloudy. In New York City, 16 degrees, rain. In Columbus, 22 degrees, cloudy. In Louisville, 20 degrees, rain. That's all for me. See you next time.

Hello, I'm Kate, and I'll tell you about the weather in 27th September and for the following day. In Brasilia, 33 degrees, clear. In Toronto, 20 degrees, cloudy. In Rome, 25 degrees, clear. In Yakutsk, 4 degrees, clear. In Singapore, 31 degree, rain. In London, 23 degrees, cloudy. In Los Angeles, 31 degree, cloudy. Weather for tomorrow. In Brasilia, 33 degrees, clear. In Toronto, 20 degrees, cloudy. In Rome, 26 degrees, clear. In Yakutsk, 5 degrees, cloudy. In Singapore, 30 degrees, cloudy. In London, 20 degrees, cloudy. In Los Angeles, 28 degrees, clear. That's all for me. See you next time.

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0: I'm Kate, and I'll tell you about the weather in 27th September and for the following day. In Santa Monica, 28 degrees, clear. In Orlando, 28 degrees, cloudy. In Atlanta, 24 degrees, cloudy. In Chicago, 18 degrees, cloudy. In New York City, 17 degrees, rain. In Columbus, 20 degrees, clear. In Louisville, 20 degrees, cloudy. Weather for tomorrow. In Santa Monica, 24 degrees, clear. In Orlando, 31 degree, clear. In Atlanta, 31 degree, cloudy. In Chicago, 20 degrees, cloudy. In New York City, 16 degrees, rain. In Columbus, 22 degrees, cloudy. In Louisville, 20 degrees, rain. That's all for me. See you next time.
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0: Hello, I'm Kate, and I'll tell you about the weather in 27th September and for the following day. In Brasilia, 33 degrees, clear. In Toronto, 20 degrees, cloudy. In Rome, 25 degrees, clear. In Yakutsk, 4 degrees, clear. In Singapore, 31 degree, rain. In London, 23 degrees, cloudy. In Los Angeles, 31 degree, cloudy.
1: Weather for tomorrow. In Brasilia, 33 degrees, clear. In Toronto, 20 degrees, cloudy. In Rome, 26 degrees, clear. In Yakutsk, 5 degrees, cloudy. In Singapore, 30 degrees, cloudy. In London, 20 degrees, cloudy. In Los Angeles, 28 degrees, clear.
0: That's all for me. See you next time.

Hello, I'm Kate, and I'll tell you about the weather in 27th September and for the following day. In Santa Monica, 28 degrees, clear. In Orlando, 28 degrees, cloudy. In Atlanta, 24 degrees, cloudy. In Chicago, 18 degrees, cloudy. In New York City, 17 degrees, rain. In Columbus, 20 degrees, clear. In Louisville, 20 degrees, cloudy. Weather for tomorrow. In Santa Monica, 24 degrees, clear. In Orlando, 31 degree, clear. In Atlanta, 31 degree, cloudy. In Chicago, 20 degrees, cloudy. In New York City, 16 degrees, rain. In Columbus, 22 degrees, cloudy. In Louisville, 20 degrees, rain. That's all for me. See you next time.

Hello, I'm Kate, and I'll tell you about the weather in 27th September and for the following day. In Santa Monica, 28 degrees, clear. In Orlando, 28 degrees, cloudy. In Atlanta, 24 degrees, cloudy. In Chicago, 18 degrees, cloudy. In New York City, 17 degrees, rain. In Columbus, 20 degrees, clear. In Louisville, 20 degrees, cloudy. Weather for tomorrow. In Santa Monica, 24 degrees, clear. In Orlando, 31 degree, clear. In Atlanta, 31 degree, cloudy. In Chicago, 20 degrees, cloudy. In New York City, 16 degrees, rain. In Columbus, 22 degrees, cloudy. In Louisville, 20 degrees, rain. That's all for me. See you next time.

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1: Hello, I'm Kate, and I'll tell you about the weather in 27th September and for the following day. In Brasilia, 33 degrees, clear. In Toronto, 20 degrees, cloudy. In Rome, 25 degrees, clear. In Yakutsk, 4 degrees, clear. In Singapore, 31 degree, rain. In London, 23 degrees, cloudy. In Los Angeles, 31 degree, cloudy. Weather for tomorrow. In Brasilia, 33 degrees, clear. In Toronto, 20 degrees, cloudy. In Rome, 26 degrees, clear. In Yakutsk, 5 degrees, cloudy. In Singapore, 30 degrees, cloudy. In London, 20 degrees, cloudy. In Los Angeles, 28 degrees, clear. That's all for me. See you next time.

Hello, I'm Kate, and I'll tell you about the weather in 27th September and for the following day. In Santa Monica, 28 degrees, clear. In Orlando, 28 degrees, cloudy. In Atlanta, 24 degrees, cloudy. In Chicago, 18 degrees, cloudy. In New York City, 17 degrees, rain. In Columbus, 20 degrees, clear. In Louisville, 20 degrees, cloudy. Weather for tomorrow. In Santa Monica, 24 degrees, clear. In Orlando, 31 degree, clear. In Atlanta, 31 degree, cloudy. In Chicago, 20 degrees, cloudy. In New York City, 16 degrees, rain. In Columbus, 22 degrees, cloudy. In Louisville, 20 degrees, rain. That's all for me. See you next time.

I'm Kate, and I'll tell you about the weather in 27th September and for the following day. In Santa Monica, 28 degrees, clear. In Orlando, 28 degrees, cloudy. In Atlanta, 24 degrees, cloudy. In Chicago, 18 degrees, cloudy. In New York City, 17 degrees, rain. In Columbus, 20 degrees, clear. In Louisville, 20 degrees, cloudy. Weather for tomorrow. In Santa Monica, 24 degrees, clear. In Orlando, 31 degree, clear. In Atlanta, 31 degree, cloudy. In Chicago, 20 degrees, cloudy. In New York City, 16 degrees, rain. In Columbus, 22 degrees, cloudy. In Louisville, 20 degrees, rain. That's all for me. See you next time.

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5: Hello, I'm Kate, and I'll tell you about the weather in 27th September and for the following day. In Brasilia, 33 degrees, clear. In Toronto, 20 degrees, cloudy. In Rome, 25 degrees, clear. In Yakutsk, 4 degrees, clear. In Singapore, 31 degree, rain. In London, 23 degrees, cloudy. In Los Angeles, 31 degree, cloudy. Weather for tomorrow. In Brasilia, 33 degrees, clear. In Toronto, 20 degrees, cloudy. In Rome, 26 degrees, clear. In Yakutsk, 5 degrees, cloudy. In Singapore, 30 degrees, cloudy. In London, 20 degrees, cloudy. In Los Angeles, 28 degrees, clear. That's all for me. See you next time.

I'm Kate, and I'll tell you about the weather in 27th September and for the following day. In Santa Monica, 28 degrees, clear. In Orlando, 28 degrees, cloudy. In Atlanta, 24 degrees, cloudy. In Chicago, 18 degrees, cloudy. In New York City, 17 degrees, rain. In Columbus, 20 degrees, clear. In Louisville, 20 degrees, cloudy. Weather for tomorrow. In Santa Monica, 24 degrees, clear. In Orlando, 31 degree, clear. In Atlanta, 31 degree, cloudy. In Chicago, 20 degrees, cloudy. In New York City, 16 degrees, rain. In Columbus, 22 degrees, cloudy. In Louisville, 20 degrees, rain. That's all for me. See you next time.

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Hello, I'm Kate, and I'll tell you about the weather in 27th September and for the following day. In Santa Monica, 28 degrees, clear. In Orlando, 28 degrees, cloudy. In Atlanta, 24 degrees, cloudy. In Chicago, 18 degrees, cloudy. In New York City, 17 degrees, rain. In Columbus, 20 degrees, clear. In Louisville, 20 degrees, cloudy. Weather for tomorrow. In Santa Monica, 24 degrees, clear. In Orlando, 31 degree, clear. In Atlanta, 31 degree, cloudy. In Chicago, 20 degrees, cloudy. In New York City, 16 degrees, rain. In Columbus, 22 degrees, cloudy. In Louisville, 20 degrees, rain. That's all for me. See you next time.

0: Hello, I'm Kate, and I'll tell you about the weather in 27th September and for the following day. In Brasilia, 33 degrees, clear. In Toronto, 20 degrees, cloudy. In Rome, 25 degrees, clear. In Yakutsk, 4 degrees, clear. In Singapore, 31 degree, rain. In London, 23 degrees, cloudy. In Los Angeles, 31 degree, cloudy.
1: Weather for tomorrow. In Brasilia, 33 degrees, clear. In Toronto, 20 degrees, cloudy. In Rome, 26 degrees, clear. In Yakutsk, 5 degrees, cloudy.
0: In Singapore, 30 degrees, cloudy. In London, 20 degrees, cloudy. In Los Angeles, 28 degrees, clear. That's all for me. See you next time.